Yes, the bad times in life is like a telephone. You never know when it's a go ring. But when it ring, just pick it up and receive. When you finish, put down the receiver and carry on. 'Cause the sun will always

0: love you. I just want you to know our love I'll always treasure. So please, just don't let me go.
1: Югра. Главное окружное радио.